0: has a taste you'll never get tired of. 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

Howdy, everybody. 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You're tuned into the WFMU Rock and Soul Stream. 9:04 p.m. here on the East Coast. I just want to say a big thank you to everybody tuning in. Rotations was amazing tonight. We're going to kick things off this evening with some Bobby Rush and Sock Boogaloo.

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0: You remember Forrester's Hall and Jubilee?

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You know how I can tell it's going to be a good night? Because I played a Zambian record and it didn't skip unexpectedly. What more can you ask for on this Thursday night? You just heard Teddy Chalombe for that Gino Socio with What You Feel Is Real Hold Tight. Pacheco E. Su Changa. Before that, it's a Allegro label. Reverend Willingham and the Swanee Quintet with Sweep Around Your Own Door. Laura Leslie with the Counterpoints. The track I'm Yours, Baby. Lots of food referenced in that song, and I love food songs. Clancy and Stip before that with Dance Beat. Patricia by the Young Tones. Frankie and the Spindles with Part 1 of Making Up Time. And Bobby Rush with Sock Boogaloo. Coming up next here on the WFMU Rock and Soul stream, as this song fades out sooner than I expected, we're going to have some Little Esther with Taint What You Say, It's What You Do.

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0: Paul Revere, and this is Mark Lindsay of the Raiders. To drop out is to drop the ball. To drop out is to miss out. To drop out is to lose out. 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

have been listening to Nervous Boogie here on the WFMU Rock and Soul Stream. Playing us out tonight, we've got Mike Elliott with This Love of Mine, Alder Ray before that, Love Will Let You Down, Carmel X with Something Tells Me I'm in Love, Ding Dong Ding, starring the Shalimars with Too Anxious, the Pioneers with Give Me Little Loving, Mary Clayton with Usher Boy, and J.J. Barnes with Real Humdinger, starting off that last block of songs. Thank you so much for listening. You're tuned in to the WFMU Rock and Soul Stream.

Welcome to the new WFMU Rock and Soul Radio stream. I've got a lot of great music for you this hour. Enjoy the electric sounds of artificial intelligence.

Hey there, groovy listeners. This is the Bunny hopping at you on the WFMU Rock and Soul stream. Let's take a peek outside where the Big Apple is all wrapped up in clouds. It's a cool 67 degrees out there, perfect for a little stroll or maybe just to kick back with some good tunes. Humidity's hanging at 46%, so not too sticky, just the way we like it. Keep it tuned right here for all the rock and soul you can handle. Stay cool, cats and kittens.

Hi. Hope you're enjoying the Rock and Soul Bunny Show. We've just heard Knock on My Door by Primates, boo. Previous to that, Freedom by People, boo. And before that, Love, That's Where It Is by The Sunshine Company. And before that, My Rights by Polar Acoustics. Frustration. Mystic Tide, boo. Previous to that, Another Sad and Lonely Night. The Bobby Fuller 4. The Last Time by The Rolling Stones. You can make a request at 516-654-4059. 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
1: You're tuned to the live and all alive radio show from London, Top of the Pops. With a number titled I Won't Be the Same Without Her, here's some great harmonising from the group called The Rockin' Berries.

great Shake Shack mix comes in two new soda fountain flavors. Flipping new chocolate fudge flavored great shakes and wild new strawberry flavored great shakes. Both turn milk into a real thick shake. So thick it stands up to a straw. Great shakes.

Hi, this is Gary Usher, the producer of The Birds. I've been asked to say a few words about the new Birds LP entitled The Notorious Bird Brothers. I hope the album will be a new experience for you, as it was for myself and The Birds. We've tried to give you something new in recording, and with the use of the Moog synthesizer, we tried to do something completely different for all of you. You'll find some new experimenting in country, western, and other fields. The album we feel is the best to date, and we sure hope you agree.

0: savory barbecue beef. 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
1: Savory barbecue beef. 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
0: Ooh, swinginest, ringingest.
1: 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Oh.

0: Yeah, that is those Blues Magoos. The boys are with us today, and I want to say welcome to you all.
1: Hello, fellas.
0: Gang, how you doing? Ralph, Magoo Ralph. How did the group first get started, anyway? Ralph?
2: The group got started in Grange Village.
0: Now, when was this, Ralph?
2: About a year ago.
0: How'd you all get together?
2: Oh, well, three of us were playing in the Night Owl.
0: Mm-hmm.
2: And Jeff and Mike joined the group after we were playing that for a while. And we sort of were drawn together by something.
0: Ronnie, how would you describe the Blues Magoos sound?
3: Loud,
0: huh?
3: I heard them all, and these guys don't make it. No, those are famous last words of a club owner. We're pretty loud.
0: Well, that answer leaves me almost speechless, but not quite. I can say thanks for being with us today, Wild Blues Magoos.
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0: This is George Harrison of the Beatles. John Paul, Ringo, and I'd like to invite you to win a pair of tickets to KHJ's special opening night premiere of Yellow Submarine.
1: The Beatles battle the Blue Meanies in the full-length cartoon feature Yellow Submarine. Critics call it a breakthrough in sight and sound. European audiences are delighted, baffled, and amazed by it. And you can be there opening night to see for yourself as the guest of KHJ. It all starts Tuesday morning, and it's as simple as calling the boss line when you hear the subsurface. That sound can mean a pair of preview tickets to Yellow Submarine, November 13th. See this Beatles modern movie classic and win a copy of their next album. Be first to phone Boss Radio at the sound of the...

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1: Whoa, let me fill you in on how I can make your worries fly.
0: Well, dig it. Let's talk it over. Have a Coca-Cola. I'll be glad to let you try.
1: Because things could

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That's what happens when you make it Pepsi-Cola. Thirst is out, because Pepsi cools it fast. 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Hey, everybody, always ask for Pepsi-Cola. 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Yeah!

0: a symphony of sounds. And sounds. And sounds. And more sounds. All in the new Chad and Jeremy Columbias of Cabbages and Kings. It's the wildest, most way-out album you've ever heard. Highlighted by Chad and Jeremy's brilliant, biting commentary of today. Their original rock suite.
1: Overcrowded world, what happens now? Better pray to your gods.
0: This is really something else. Something you must hear from beginning to end. Chad and Jeremy's Rock Suite in five fantastic movements, plus Rest in Peace and many other great selections. All in Of Cabbages and Kings.
1: And each man fails to see the lessons on the page of history.
0: The new Chad and Jeremy on Columbia Records. Available now wherever records are sold.
2: Music.

0: Hi, team. We're the Monkees.
1: Did you tell him about the TV show yet, Mike?
2: No, man. I was going to sneak it in. You got to be very subtle about these things.
1: You're going to tell him that we'll be on NBC TV starting September 12th at 7:30 p.m. in colors?
2: Cool it. What's more fun than a barrel full of monkeys?
1: Gosh, a Rooney, Mike. I don't know. What is more fun than a barrel full of monkeys?
2: A train full of monkeys. Dig. Kane's Chase charted the last train to Clarksville, and they're going to take hundreds of lucky listeners on a trip September the 11th.
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They began in the water, dark gliding shapes that violate every law of nature. They're not human, but they hunt human women. Not for killing, for mating. Humanoids from the deep, starring Doug McClure, Anne Turkell, and Vic Morrow. Humanoids from the Deep. Rated R.

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1: I'm usually singing it about myself. And I'm just singing it about myself to other people. I think the people can tell whether you're sincere or not when you're singing a song. They can tell when you're really putting all you have into it. Well, I sing all the time, constantly. I'd say since I was 5 years old. Together in a small cafe, talking it over. If you don't have any Coke at home, you always have to jump in your car and go get a Coke. Everyone gets their own. They have a machine. 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Oh, I think a Coke can give you a lift anytime.
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Pepsi. Anywhere, everywhere, everybody asks for and drinks Pepsi-Cola for its swingin' taste. 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So go ahead.

0: this is Davy Jones of the Monkees. And in 68, it's just great to go round with the fun crowd on the new UW.
1: Yeah, the Monkees are in Australia, and you could win the most marvelous monkey prize ever. A personally autographed photograph of Davy Jones or your favorite monkey signed to you with love. And that's not all. You could win a monkey LP, a Polaroid swinger camera, a Philips Leisure Mate transistor, or a Hanamax play tape in the new UW Daily Mirror Monkey Lottery.

0: a symphony of sounds. And sounds. And sounds. And more sounds. All in the new Chad and Jeremy Columbias of Cabbages and Kings. It's the wildest, most way out album you've ever heard. Highlighted by Chad and Jeremy's brilliant, biting commentary of today. Their original rock suite.
1: Overcrowded world, what happens now? Better pray to your gods.
0: This is really something else. Something you must hear from beginning to end. Chad and Jeremy's Rock Suite in five fantastic movements, plus Rest in Peace and many other great selections. All in Of Cabbages and Kings.
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1: It's the station. The

You know, hooligans, when things get tough, things are so super tough in the world right now with the war, with inflation, with gas prices, with like AI data centers getting built right next door, environmental destruction, or if you got personal stuff in your life, I certainly do. Like, Hooligan Show is your 1 hour to shut off your brain. It's like, it's the one brain cell show, and what's more hooligan than singing about filth and curses and sex and pretending, you know, you're a child. You're in the grammar school. You're in eighth grade. That's the mentality I got right now. And so we just heard from Citric Dummies with "I Am Going to Suck Your Dick." So funny. That song is so funny. It's like they're threatening to beat up a guy. And this is, like, I'm going to beat you up. I'm going to suck it. I don't know. It just made me laugh. They cracked me up. And they're from Minnesota, Minneapolis, Minnesota. So they are no stranger to all the horrors that are going on right now. But shutting off the brain cells. I'm shutting it off. And it's from the 2018 The Kids Are Alt-Right album. Before that, from Lincoln, Nebraska. Thank you, Courtney Noir, for including me into this awesome band, Fagatron. And this is from their 1998 single called "Ass Kickatron" from Fagatron, queer duo from Lincoln, Nebraska. Thank you, Courtney Noir, for doing an awesome guest host DJ for Courtney for Cherry Blossom Clinic. I should call it Courtney Blossom Clinic from now on. She's just such good fill-ins and guest hosts for my other show that has a couple few more brain cells than this one does. But check that out. She's really did a great guest host. And thank you, Courtney, for cleaning into the band Fagatron. Before that, Wasp. We heard Dirty Balls from their 99 El Dorado album, Motorhead with No Class. I ain't got no class. I ain't got no class. Got that off of Overkill. We hooligans just take. You know, it's so funny because my girl, DJ Jen Jones, did an awesome her first rotations last night on the Rock and Soul Stream rotations. It's like various different girl DJs on from 8 to 9 p.m. And she did her first rotations last night. She's got the second Thursday of every month now on rotations. And she did such a great, classy job. And, you know, just so beautiful and so great. You got to check out the archive of that. It's the opposite of this, just to let you know. Nothing like this filth of a show. Before that, we heard from the Foreign Objects out of Amherst, Mass. With Recycled Jizz from Not Too Cool, 1979-81. The Melvins with I Fuck Around. Bikini Kill, I Like Fucking. I had to play some Bikini Kill. Bikini Kill is going to be coming around, touring. I hope you got your tickets. A girl, Kylan Lunsford, is going to be opening for Bikini Kill. That's going to be awesome. And then, of course, the band I love Jism. We heard from Jism. Thank you, Chris Crash. Does a great show on Tuesday nights from 8 to 9 p.m. Strong Style, Chris Crash. He's got his, I'm calling it the 100th anniversary, 100th show anniversary coming up this Tuesday, 8 to 9. More on that in a little bit, but we did hear from Jism. With the song Jism from 1985 from the Punks, Japanese Punk compilation. Thank you so much, Chris Crash, for the needle drop on that. MDC before that with Dick for Brains from 1982's Millions of Dead Cops. Kiss with Love Gone, 77. Thank you so much, you know who, for the needle drop. And Turbo Negro and I Got Erection out of Norway. Thank you. Love them so much. And before that, Drunks with Guns out of St. Louis, Missouri, from their self-titled album from 1987. We heard Dick in One Hand. Thelma and the Sleaze before that with Come from their record, These Boots Won't Lick Themselves, at the top set, Cox Bar with the song Argy Bargy Short. And we start singing about Terry the DJ's radio show. And I am Terry the DJ, and this is my radio show, Da Hooligan Program. Heard every Freaky Friday here on the Freeform Station, next to Fun 91 WFMU on the new Rock and Soul Stream. And Freaky Friday starts out with the master broadcaster, Joe Belock, and his incredible show, Shaken Street. Hope you got to hear that. That is from 2 to 4 p.m., then 4 to 6. It's AI DJ The Bunny, the only AI you need to listen to because it's programmed by Galaxy Brain Dave Amos, the Lord and Savior of
the Rock and Soul Stream. And then from 6 to 7, it's the Hooligan Program, your two brain cell knuckle dragger mouth breather show. You ain't got to think when you're listening to this show. This is my dumb show, just brain on hold show. 7 to 9, oh man, it's Medicine with Musical Dose, playing all the songs you never heard. Then 9 to 11, it is Flawed Spot with Father Flawed, highly curated, very, very good show there. All right, gonna get back to the music here, getting back. Now, this show is also a belated VDVD show, usually around Valentine's Day. I do my venereal disease show for Hooligan, but I haven't done it this year. And here's a song that, of course, I'm going to play this song for this show. And I haven't played this song in literally 4 years. It's crazy. This is Dick Move with Dick Move here on the Hooligan Program. Keep it tuned.

back. Hannah. Loser.

Back from 1978, out of Holland, we heard from the band Filth with their song Sex. Puppy in the Handjobs for them with Cocksucker Shop Talk. Out of New York City, we heard the song Love a Dart. I guess that's a smaller version of a love gun. Am I right, girls? Anyway, I'm here all week. Coach was before that with Did You Come? That's from their demo. That is from a compilation of Coach Woods material called Night Train from 2017, although that I

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